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1: Look, they gave a bitch two options, stripping to lose. 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
1: It's a fucking classic and classic and classic. 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
1: Yeah. 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
2: Yeah. Y'all know how I got this shit. I had to cop a lot of cane. If them shots did not exchange, our ride is not the same. Big lame truck, 2024, the body not the same. And that's the old one, the baby goat like Bryce and Bronny James. This my life inside a rage. 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

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He said bring a box of shells and a case of Modelo. Yeah, and a case of Modelo. 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
1: Diventiamo demoni, levo il mio sguardo ma so che se non c'è il favorite. 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

0: printing guns and gentrify public schools. 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
1: Should've killed me when you had the chance. 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

0: show tonight. 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
1: Yeah, I had to shake the little shit off, you know. 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

0: attitudes. 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
1: What's up, California? 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
1: I was pushing it, man, like we used to be able to do. And I miss that. I miss that I can't just go play ball after doing that. I miss it, man.
2: Let's not, come on, man. Playing ball and going the wrong way.
3: It's the same athlete. It's the same as a pickup game.
2: Trying to go up and down escalator is a different story.
3: It's man. Like a pickup game.
2: It isn't a pickup
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4: Pickup game.

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0: 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The prognosis, still in doubt. Treatment is hard. 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

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Before I'm gone, I just pray I get my flowers. Superpowers, I done ditched 1,000 hours. Pain showers, never when I light no couch, huh? 305, I get love from Dale to Broward.

0: tomato. 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Some of your friends are good, some of your friends are bad.
1: But you are the hip-hop gangster.

0: girl said I love you, that's what happened. 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
1: Ascoltando American Burger.

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Play with you, he get smoked like a vape pen. 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

0: American Burger, il rap americano selezionato ogni settimana dalla nostra redazione.
1: Like, that ain't no nigga you thought that would die, you know what I'm saying? 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

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I told Kobe not to walk home, but he didn't listen. 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

0: patient suffering severe anxiety and attempting to treat the condition by working on Sunday afternoons in order to avoid confronting the condition. The prognosis still in doubt. Treatment is hard. 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
1: Hello.
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0: If you real, where your niggas at? 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
2: 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I've been hearing.

0: PCP, benzcyclidine, is made or cooked mostly from chemicals that can be bought right over the counter. When smoked on marijuana or tobacco, it produces a violent high.
1: The PCP game continues 24 hours a day. Undercover cops make drug buys at one of several open-air markets. But as one detective put it, it's like killing dandelions out here. You pluck one, and 10 more grow on that spot.
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0: Christ of Jesus, Latter-day Saints, I caught a half a bricky. 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Double cup of purple swords, Rex and that lamb chop. Modern day version of my grandpops with a flask of whiskey. Sprinkling hashish on backs of white runts and black truffles. 8 Super Bowl rings on my hands look like some brass knuckles. 30 pop them on your third eye. Fuck with my first lady, stir the pot, stir and stir fry. 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First 80K, they try to persuade me not to murk Davy. 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Kitchen cabinet full of 8-ounce bottles like a Gerber baby. 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Checking in on that red-eye flight, might have to check a bag. Checking out my room, trunk full of dope, follow that checker cab. Nike checks on my off-whites, courtesy of Virgil. We ran the play so many times that by now we don't need no rehearsal. Are we there yet? Still trapping in the jungle, still having motion, having real racks. Rich and humble, cell tap, no rebuttal, fell back. From the huddle, blow fell on the dorms like a gel cap when it crumbled. Yeah, now run and tell that to the bumbles. Rumble pack on the machete, 4 quarters in a O, the 64 in the bow, 36 a quarter crow, brick a blow 144. 12 packs in the bun.
1: It ain't no secret, I was really eating pasta slinging keys. Good dope that's best served raw, like Japanese cuisine. From my city to Detroit, but we like Magic and Kareem. Body bags in that Pontiac, I took the 90 back with ease, yeah. 3 shooters, 1 drop.

0: motion, having real racks. Rich and humble, cell tap, no rebuttal, fell back. From the huddle, blow fell on the dorms, so like a jail cap when it crumbles. Yeah, now run and tell that to the bumbles. Rumble pack on the machete, 4 quarters in a O, and 64 in a bow, 36 a quarter crow, brick a blow on 44, 12 packs in a bun, count up.
1: Yeah, Bo Jack. My nigga bounced back like nothing, nigga. We made a titanium, nigga. Fuck you thought.
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Baby, you was mine, I let the world know. 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Problems too deep for any therapist. 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
1: Mattino, un'ora c'è del fuoco nella Provence.
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1: change. What's up, California? 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

0: chingada, raga.
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2: 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At Bandcamp?
1: Hey, I'm about to come get in your face.
3: 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You can blow my

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0: Hold up.
1: Niggas be begging for shit to be different until they get it, then they treat it indifferent. 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Niggas net worth be like 17 bucks while they begging for features and shorties I've been with. I

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1: 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Yeah, the best that ever did it. You know what I'm saying? Gospel of the game. 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
1: 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If I ever fall off, he gon' hit me with a starter kit.
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1: Something like a moving target, cause I'm hard to hit. 100 shots or anything, we looking kinda sketchy. 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

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All of a sudden, everybody wanna talk scamming dope. 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You rolling so hard, anytime they can kick the dough. These rap niggas wanna sell a brick, I wanna get that a show. 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

0: full of what he describes as observations on society, and his lyrics don't incite people to do bad things. On YouTube, there's even a disclaimer saying the lyrics are based on fictional events and people. Whatever the truth, there's little doubt No Better took the dispute between the rival gangs to another level.
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you only have I known of all the families of the earth. Therefore, I will punish you for all your iniquities. So until we come back to these commandments, until you come back to these commandments, we're going to feel this way. We're going to be under this curse, because he said he's going to punish us. The so-called blacks, Hispanics, and Native American Indians are the true children of Israel. We are the Israelites according to the Bible. The children of Israel, he's going to punish us for our iniquity, for our disobedience, because we chose to follow other gods. That as a man chasteneth his son, so the Lord thy God chasteneth thee. So just like you're chastening your own son, he's going to chasten you because he loved you. So that's why we get chastised. That's why we're in the position that we're in. Until we come back to these laws, statutes, and commandments and do what the Lord says, these curses is going to be upon us. We're going to be at a lower state in this life that we live here and today in the United States of America. I love you, family, and I pray for you. God bless you. Shalom.

0: what I'm saying? 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
1: 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Fuck police, cause he probably wanna arrest me. 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
1: Sign a divorce,
0: sign a divorce.
1: Line up the courts,
0: line up the courts.
1: Tuxedo,
0: no child support.

0: I seen the shape of an image, but when I'm inside pretending it's mine, I feel the same high from a vengeance. I mean, I know we both grown, like who are we kidding? Goodbye to the crib with the picket fences, kissing the kids. 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I don't know who to trust, just got my word in my balls. This is selling a hope, I know this is the life that we chose. We're loving the life that we living,
1: but naked
0: in the beginning. Saving the tux for the end.
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3: It's a fucking classic and classic and classic. 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